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1: So excited. Joining us tonight, Shaboozy, our special guest right here. Make sure you're following us on Instagram too, at Wayne D. and Tay, so you don't miss a thing. First, Kacey Musgraves with her latest, one of my faves. It's called Dry Spell.

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Russell Dickerson. 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
1: 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Yeah, we'll get to that in just a couple minutes. First, Lauren Elena, Chase Matthew. 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It's called All.

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1: 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Tomorrow morning, 7 a.m., we'll talk to Russell Dickerson. What country artist gave him thousands of dollars in cash as a gift? And why he almost quit music. Russell Dickerson, tomorrow morning on the Bobby

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1: 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You're not going to hear, it's very rare when you hear a historical song, right? Hardy, Eric Church, Morgan Wallen, Tim McGraw teaming up on this one. It's called MacArthur.

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Bill 95. Hey, it's Bobby Bones. Tomorrow morning, 7 a.m., we'll talk to Russell Dickerson. What country artist gave him thousands of dollars in cash as a gift? And why he almost quit music. Russell Dickerson, tomorrow morning on the Bobby

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Number one for new country, Bill 95.3. So next hour, I'm going to bring up a topic, and I want to hear from you on this. What is one bill you would love to never have to pay again? 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

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Whether you're on the road, on the job, or you just can't sleep, Granger Smith is right here with you. Thanks for being a part of the After Midnight family.

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1: Old flings can create new crimes. 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

0: 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What is one bill that you would just love to never have to pay again in your entire life? 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
1: Yeah, I was calling in about the one thing I'd love to never pay again. 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

Bill 95.3. Okay, it was on this day that the yellow brick road led from Chicago. I'll tell you more about that and many other things that went down on this day in history coming up in two songs. Keep it right here. Like a rain.

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1: Listen, I get it. Not everyone sleeps at night. Some of us think, some of us drive, some of us pray. Granger's with you through it all. Thanks for being a part of the After Midnight family.

Number one for New Country, Bill 95.3. Last hour, I brought up a question asking, what is one bill you would love to never have to pay again? A bill you would never have to pay again if you could. What would that be? 866-607-8383.

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1: Hey, what's up, Granger? 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
2: 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Thank you.

0: Here's what's new in Nashville. Here's Ann Hudson.
1: So if you're a big fan of the show The Secret Lives of Mormon Wives, you may know Miranda Hope is one of the stars. And, well, she is releasing a debut single called, well, the F word for that. That's the name of the song. It's coming out on the 26th. She said stepping into music feels like the natural next chapter for her. She said she spent the last few years building a platform through television and social media. Well, she is releasing a debut single called, well, the F word for that. That's the name of the song. It's coming out on the 26th. She said stepping into music feels like the natural next chapter for her. She said she spent the last few years building a platform through television and social media, but that music has always been where she felt the most connected to herself. So now we just need the radio edit. That song's I can play it for you. Zac Brown Band performed at the UFC Freedom 250 event over the weekend, and well, he was responding to the haters.
2: Man, I'm there for the troops, man. I'm there to honor America. I'm there. This is patriotism, not politics for me. I mean, all the division. I don't believe in that.
1: So there you go.
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1: Overnights aren't for everyone. 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

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Okay, I think this question is going to be all over the map, but I want to hear from you on this. 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

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Hey, as your Tuesday gets rolling, I thought I could kick things off with some good news. Hopefully put a smile on your face. Hang on for two songs and I'll share this story with you.

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Last hour, I brought up this question, what is your biggest fear? 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
0: This is After Midnight with Granger Smith. Won't you stay for a while?

0: Number one for new country, Bill 95.3. Ann Hudson coming in with the latest Nashville updates. And what do you have for us today?
1: Oh, well, this is an unexpected surprise from Carrie Underwood Granger. I'll explain coming up in your Nashville news next.

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1: Okay, it was on this day that the yellow brick road led from Chicago. I'll tell you more about that and many other things that went down on this day in history coming up in two songs. Keep it right here.

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1: 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Faith shines brighter. Thanks so much for being a part of the After Midnight family.

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0: 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Next up, Ann Hudson joining us to dish out some Nashville news and what's on deck.
1: So, Granger, have you ever watched The Secret Lives of Mormon Wives? Because one of the stars is releasing a country song. I got the story coming up in your Nashville news next.

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6: Lunchbox is irritated because people are reaching out to him for something that he does not want to be involved in. We'll talk about that in just a second. We got Russell Dickerson coming up, and he's talking about an artist that just showed up with a bunch of cash and just said, this is all for you, which is a cool story. So we got a really good Tuesday show. Let's get started now. Bobby.

0: that story ever come across your timeline where the Cleveland Cavaliers were selling the chairs all the celebrities sat in?
1: No.
0: Okay, so the Cleveland Cavaliers and the Knicks were playing, and that's when Taylor Swift and Travis Kelce sat in the front row.
1: Yeah.
0: So they auctioned off the chairs that they were sitting in amongst other celebrities.
1: Okay.
0: They didn't sign them.
1: Yeah, but it's just known that was for sure there. Is that verified?
0: Yeah.
1: Okay.
0: I think it's authenticated. The chair that Taylor just sat in sold for $7,000.
1: That's it?
0: She literally just sat in it.
2: She just sat.
0: Didn't sign it. Nothing.
1: Okay. Well, I don't know.
0: What are you doing with your money?
2: $7,000.
1: I'm not saying.
0: Amy's like, that's a

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1: And I'm Dusty. Thank you for listening. So recently, of course, we had CMA Fest in Nashville. It was huge. A lot of people were there. Now we know a little bit more about the big special coming to TV. So we knew that it was going to go down June 25th, 8, 7 Central on ABC, streaming the next day on Hulu. Now we know who is going to actually make the cut on the show. So 3-hour special, Riley Green and Good Morning America co-host Laura Spencer. We've got Bailey Zimmerman, Blake Shelton, Ben Perry, Brothers Osborne, Carly Pierce, Cody Johnson, Dina Carter, Ella Langley, Fetty Wap, Florida Georgia Line, Gretchen Wilson, Hardy, Jason Aldean. I mean, I can keep going. Pretty much anybody and everybody will be aired on it. So there you go. June 25th, 8, 7 Central.
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0: 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And it is time for your daily dose of randomness. Did you know the 1993 video game NBA Jam grossed $1 billion, or which would have been $2.3 billion in today's money, worldwide in its first 12 months of release? That's actually three times as much as the highest grossing movie of 1993, which was Jurassic Park, at $339 million. That video game changed the game for so many. And, the taglines that came along with it. He's on fire from downtown. Oh, I love that game. Now I want to go play NBA Jam. It's your daily dose of randomness, and now you know.
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Hey, it's Bobby Bones. 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
1: And I'm Dusty. Thank you for listening. All right, I found this study. I'm not going to poke fun at it. I think it's important to just talk about in general. Self-care is essential, but only 38% of Americans are actually doing it. This survey found that 65% of Americans feel they're long overdue for a self-care reset, but finding time for it is a challenge. Also, feeling guilty for taking the time for themselves. They also say part of the problem is the idea that self-care routines can be complicated, or they feel like they're needing to be complicated. So they're just like, I just don't want to do it. I get that. But also, self-care, essential. Take time for yourself. Seriously.
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1: 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And this song had started playing. I was like, did I almost hit somebody? What? She was like, no, I really like this song. I'm like, oh, thought maybe I almost hit a squirrel.

Bill 95.3. And are you an optimistic person? I feel like a lot of people are not. Everybody looks at the glass half empty, you know what I mean? I try to look at it half full. Why you need to stay optimistic. It'll be good for you. We'll talk about that next. Luke Combs right now. It's the kind

0: Your home for the Bobby Bone Show, Bill 95.3. And if you're not optimistic in life, just in general, you need to be. Why? Well, a new study out of Harvard actually found that for older adults that are more optimistic, they actually had a 15% lower risk of developing dementia. Researchers say that optimism is something pretty much everybody can improve on. And also, it could be part of dementia prevention, which is also pretty fantastic. But I think we all have that friend that, like, they're just always negative. They're negative Nancy. They're never optimistic. Everything is always glass half empty. Everything is doom and gloom. To those people, let's chill. Stay positive. Stay a little bit more optimistic. Let's go. It's good for you.
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0: 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Jennifer said you got the day off. Any big plans for your day off or no?
1: Actually, no. I'm going to relax and do chores.
0: Relax and do chores. 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
0: All right. 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

0: Your home for the Bobby Bone Show, Bill 95.3. And I'm Dusty. Thank you for listening. You know, I love a feel-good story. Sometimes it can inspire others to do something similar. Well, there's a Texas businessman recently finished a cross-country bike ride, raising money to give directly to the people in need in rural communities that he was stopping through. He'd go through these small towns, and we actually rode from Mexico to Canada in 12 days, raised about $1 million. And he would actually just stop in, hear people's stories, and if he found somebody in need, make a donation. Gave somebody $20,000, helped purchase a more reliable vehicle for her and her family. How awesome is that? Almost 2,000 miles on his bike and almost $1 million given out. That right there is awesome.
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You know, today is National Take Your Cat to Work Day. I am very glad that nobody did bring their cat to work today. I'm actually allergic, and it would not be fun if somebody brought their cat in. So be mindful of that if you're taking part. Just saying.

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0: 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Just about that time. Got to get you another dumb criminal of the day. What a guy was doing that he got in trouble for. And the picture alone is like, whoa, that next.
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And I hope your week is just treating you great. And I would love to hear from you, too. 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You got something happening. 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

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Hey, it's Bobby Bones. Tomorrow morning at 7 a.m., a shocking twist with an Amazon delivery driver. 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

0: Bill 95.3, and I'm Dusty. Thank you for listening. Kenny Chesney on the way with his latest. We'll get to Alan Jackson, too. Speaking of Kenny, by the way, tickets are officially on sale for our iHeartRadio Music Festival in Vegas. Kenny's playing night one. Night one sold out in less than 30 minutes. Insane. Kenny, BTS, and more that night. Second night, you've got Lainey Wilson and more. Very few tickets remain on night two. Just saying. So if you at least want to be there with the vibes because you got the daytime village too, there's so much happening around our iHeartRadio Music Festival presented by Capital One. It's a whole vibe. It's a whole thing. Ticket info on the website. 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Carry on next.
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Built 95.3, number one for New Country. So later on this year, there will be a big special for Alan Jackson's farewell concert. Actually, CMA Theater in Nashville, they're going to live stream it, but only Alan's portion. And you got to buy

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I'm Dusty on Bill 95, and thank you so much for this request sent in on the Talkback mic. Hey, whenever you lock in Bill 95 as the number one preset on your iHeartRadio app, you can do the same. Hit that red Talkback mic. 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

0: Number one for new country, Bill 95.3. And I'm Dusty. Thank you for listening. So I saw this trend. I'm not sure. It might work, but I'm not sure how some people will react. I don't know. What do you think? So apparently there is an app for shopping addicts. It's actually overseas right now, but I'm sure that you can still, you know, do things like this, or there might be something like this in the States. It's a fake store. Essentially, you would go on, you would browse, you would shop, you would buy things, add it to your cart. I mean, it would send you shipping information and everything, but you never actually buy anything. No money is transferred. Apparently, it's a fake online store to help shopping addicts save money, but you get that dopamine kick. Yeah, but then if you go on to buy something and you're waiting for something to arrive that never arrives, it's almost like a wah, wah, wah. You know what I mean? I don't know how I feel about this. Still tempting to see if my wife would try it out.
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1: 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You're home for the Bobby Bones Show, Bill 95.3. I'm Casper. Thank you for making us a part of your Tuesday afternoon. Appreciate you for listening. Anything you want to hear, I'm here for you. Let me know now on the iHeart app. Just tap the red talkback mic and tell me what you want on next after Shaboozy. Now.

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Hey, it's Bobby Bones. Tomorrow morning at 7 a.m., a shocking twist with an Amazon delivery driver. 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That is tomorrow morning on the Bobby Bones Show. 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
1: Morgan Wallen, it's Don't We, it's Casper. And think about this for a second. This is actually a really good question. I think a lot of us look forward to things in summertime that kind of aren't the best when we actually get it. For example, let's say you're looking forward to the heat in the summertime. You're looking forward to being like 100 degrees outside. And then it gets to be 100 and you're like, yeah, not really for me. What would that be for you? Something you think you like about summertime, but then when it happens, you're like, why do I like this again? How about you, Brittany?
2: I love to play tennis, but then when it's summertime and I think I love tennis and it's really hot outside, I'm like, yeah, I don't know why I'm doing this.
1: Yeah, no, that's a good one. Tennis is good. Makes it too hot, right? It just gets too hot to run around and hit the ball. But I think swimming is the one thing where the heat helps and everything else, like, ah. All right, what about you? Let me know on the free iHeart app right now. Tap the red talkback mic and leave your answer. I'll play it back coming up.
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Ella Langley, she's in Texas. And congrats to Ella, by the way, another number one for her. Be Her is now the new number one song of the country. With I Can't Love You Anymore right behind that. Well, what a year Ella's having. All right, John Morgan is next number one, hopefully. New country called Kid Myself from

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And we're talking about a concert behavior that should be illegal now. We've heard no babies at shows. What do you want to add to the list? All right, more of your thoughts on this coming up next. 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
2: Chase Matthew, that's Darlin', it's Casper, and we're talking about contra behaviors you think should be illegal now. Danielle checked in with no babies. 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
3: I think if you are over 6 feet tall, you should not be near the front row. 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You shouldn't be talking so much during it.
2: Okay, good point there, no talking. But hey, man, I feel attacked. I'm 6'2", so I guess I'm banned from shows now. As far as the front row goes, oh well. All right, what about you? What should be banned at concerts? 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

your home for the Bobby Bones Show, Bill 95.3. And what's a concert behavior you think should be illegal now? We've heard no babies at shows. We've heard there should be a height restriction for people over 6 feet tall in the front row, which I guess I'm banned. I'm 6'2". Oh, man. All right, what about you? What's your thoughts? We'll get more on coming up after Evelyn Langley. Just

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1: And the number one song in the country this week, Ella Langley, that's Be Her, it's Casper. So we're finding out what concert behavior, in your opinion, should be illegal now. Tyler, what do you think?
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1: Isn't it crazy to think there was a time back in the day, not that long ago, where no one was recording the concert at all? No one. Unless he had like a, you know, powerful camera, which they said no camera, so you couldn't bring it anyway. But yeah, that's a site. You go to a show now, 99.9%, myself included, because I'm taking video for our social media, just so you know, but I'd probably do it anyway. I admit it. We're all taking video of the whole thing and probably never watching any of it back ever again. Well, maybe.
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Bill 95.3, trying to dive into the phones. It's Wayne D. Glad to be back at work. Picking up the phone, and it could be you on the other end. Kickstart calls a couple of minutes away. 1-877-367-4432. Call up, all right? Lauren Lanet, Chase Matthew, checking in now.

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1: 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We'll get to them in a couple of minutes from right now with the iHeart Country Roundup.